nothing to go back to. We just continue to drive. And without you I was broken, but I'd rather be broke down with you by my side.

0: never think that you saw it all. You have always the eyes open. You have to be like a roof with lots of antennas. Get all the images. And you don't say, I don't like this because it was better before. This is not chic, this is not elegant. You know, every period has the taste it deserves. Vulgar, not vulgar, we don't know. It's not up to us to be the judge of times.
1: Nuestros estudios jamás se apagan.
2: Bio Bio, la radio. 24 horas contigo.